and this town's lost its faith. Our colors will fade eventually. So if our time is running out, day after day, we'll make the mundane a masterpiece. Oh my, my, oh my, my love. I take one look at you, you're taking me out.

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And he's up there. What's that? Hawaiian noises. He's back.

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0: 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And everybody's calling me, but my phone don't work and his phone don't work and his.
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0: 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Johnson on Mars Flight 247.
1: Very well. 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You're through.
0: Thank you, operator.